0: Central from 3412.
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0: Room Central. We've got an intoxicated individual requesting a ambulance. He's in a vehicle at the Perks east side of town. Can I get your permission to see if 49s can head over there?
1: Okay.
0: Clear, thank you.
1: Go ahead.
0: Be advised, we're about to tow you out to a medical, I believe. However, we took a call from a Brooke Dunderman. Going to be at the Park, 875 East Lincoln Avenue, Crawford Level in Skyview. Currently intoxicated, sitting there in a Chevy S10, requesting an ambulance. Just letting you know in case you leave.
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0: 2014.

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1: 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What was the description of it again?
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1: 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EIV is yes.
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2: Go ahead.
1: She originally called asking for an ambulance. Does she need one now?
0: Hey, from making the priority two.
1: Clear, 2019. 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In the kitchen, 38-year-old male, chest pain, such as clear, 2019.
3: Broken up. She's not positive, but she doesn't hear all the ruckus going on anymore.
0: Clear.
3: 2019.
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0: Central 461. 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
0: Last of Jagger, J-A-G-E-R. 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
0: Go ahead with it.
1: One out of Portland PD, criminal bench, FTA for a civil infraction. Pick up within 25 miles. Bond is 193 PR.
0: I'm clear. I've got her in custody right now, issuing her citation of that PR bond. Can I have the next court date, please?
1: Next court date is July 14th at 10 a.m.
0: Not clear.
1: 2056. 3412 from Central with your turn.
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3: 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Could you add it, please?
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0: Westbound at 71 with Adam, Adam Boyd, 27 John, on a gray Honda HRV.
1: 23 minutes.

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Ionia County Central Dispatch to building on duty in like EMS for Priority 1 Medical at 322 West 8th Street, 322 West 8th Street, cross of South Pearl and Grove Street for a 50-year-old male, difficulty in breathing, requesting early shutdown. Central is clear, 2100.

Ione County Central Dispatch, 2 Life EMS and Odessa Township First Responders for Priority 3 Medical at 1511 Johnson Street, 1511 Johnson Street, cross of 4th Avenue, Emerson Street, for an 82-year-old sick person with general weakness. Central Square, 2103.

Ione County Central Dispatch to Lake Odessa First Responders and Portland EMS for a Priority 3 Medical, 1511 Johnson Street, 1511 Johnson Street, across the 4th Ave and Emerson Street for an 83-year-old sick person with general weakness. Central is clear, 2104.

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1: 36, go ahead.
2: Westbound at the 67 with Boy, dear William, Tom, Ida, Edward, Chick, Shawnee, black and white man.
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0: Subject is showing an officer's safety caution, as well as positive CMS discharge from parole. Also showing multiple warrants out of Indiana, in state pickup only, domestic battery. Other than that, valid out of Grand Rapids.
1: Sound good.
0: Yeah, which way?

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A red Kia Soul registration 4King5711 headed westbound on West Long Lake Road. Possibly intoxicated. Central Square 2124.

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2: How many times did you set our tones off?
1: That was my bad, sir. I accidentally toned out again.
2: Okay, we're clear. Thank you.
1: 2139. From Central, can you copy TX?
0: Sure.
1: Make contact with a Dylan Youngstrom in regard to a civil matter. I have a 6 for you already.
0: This is the one in the CFS.
1: Hey, firm.
0: Clear, I'll give him a call.
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3: Units in the area of Grand River and Bell Road. DOL for a red Corvette. Caller stated that it's driven by 4 times, approximately 90 miles an hour, very loud. This happens all the time. They would like extra patrol in the area. Central's clear, 2140.

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1: 6436, go ahead.
0: Westbound at 67 with standby. King William George, 5810, blue Corolla.
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0: 622, 624, can you copy a call?
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0: Speak 1252 Kenwood Avenue, 1252 Kenwood Avenue, apartment B206. Caller would like a well-being check on Ashley Sheldon, so that they drove by that residence. Didn't see Ashley there, but her abusive husband was there. He was screaming, and one of the couches were flipped over. His name's going to be Sam.
1: I'm clear.
0: 2057.

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0: Go ahead.
1: I'll be clear of my TX.
0: 2200.
1: Central, 622.
0: 622.
1: I'll be out.
0: You'll be out, 2201.
1: Central, 694.
0: 624.
1: I'll also be out.
0: You are also up, 2201.

0: 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I can take care of that CFS 122 for you.
1: Great, thank you. We'll be making contact with Tyler Coleman at 1959 West David in regard to bug harassment with his child.
0: I'm clear.
1: 2202.

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Central is clear, 2204.

Priority 1 Medical at 2880 West David Highway, 2880 West David Highway, cross of West David Highway, in the parking lot of Sessions, for a 49-year-old female with abnormal breathing. Central is clear, 2205.

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1: 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Berlin Orange, go ahead.
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1: 6436, Glenn.
0: Westbound at the 70 with Edward Frank George, 2684 on a green Pathfinder.
1: 13210.

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1: There's somebody. 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

0: 3420-1017. Subject is showing one out of your department, criminal bench, probation violation, statewide pickup, 10,000 cash security. Also showing one out of 10, civil for contempt of court, statewide pickup, 4,698 cash only. Other than that, valid out of?
1: We have him in custody.
0: Clear 2214.
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0: 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I'll take care of it afterwards.
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0: this year. New York Secure 2019. If one of you is able to possibly break away, just to check the area of 664 West Main Street, caller states that there is a juvenile riding an electric bike with no lights, is worried for their safety.
1: Yeah, we're clear.
0: 2019.

0: 412. 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Four six zero two eight.
1: 2021.

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1: 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He was level 2232.

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0: Dexter and Lincoln, looks like we might pull into KFC. Yeah, and Edward Yellow Lincoln, 0184, it's on a red escort, looks like 2 on it.
1: Thanks.

0: 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From Central, can you copy an area check?
1: What?
0: You can head out towards 3813 Palmer Road, 3813 Palmer, across the Foyt Road and Johnson Road. Caller said that there were two people running through a field, believes that they were also running through his yard. They do have flashlights. He finds it suspicious. Caller wants contact.
1: Wait.
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0: Respond to 1437 West State Street, 1437 West State Street, your house of pizza, across of Orchard Street and Water Street. Caller advised she has cameras on the outside of the establishment, and there were two people slow driving around in a van with stripes on the side. Lesson came back twice. She would like contact.
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Central is clear, 018.

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0: I am Central Dispatch, 46-4, units to MAC. It's going to be 421 Looking Glass Avenue, 421 Looking Glass Avenue, cross the Divine Bishop. Caller states that a female Divine has a gun that's pulled out on the caller right now. 46-4 and units to respond. 46-4 is clear.
1: 20 and 12 can be en route from Valley View.
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46-4. It sounds like this may be a road rage incident. 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Followed him home. Still there at this time. Zero 15.

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0: 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We're David and Glenn Road coming up. We'll get there as soon as we can. Just keep checking.
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0: 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Can you copy another?
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3420, and that temporary plate comes back on a 2017 Dodge Challenger, registered to a Kristen outlet, expired in the 7626 via VNO. 116.

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0: Comes back clear, lean, registered to Amory Wolcott. 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

Central Dispatch to Life EMS and Puomo First Responders for a Priority 3 medical at 2112 Divine Highway, 2112 Divine Highway, across of Murphy Road and Maple Road for a 70-year-old female lift assist. Central is clear, 138.

Central dispatch to Coamo First Responder, second tone for a priority 3 medical at 2112 Divine Highway, 2112 Divine Highway, cross of Murphy Road and Maple Road for a 70-year-old female lift assist. Central is clear, 139.

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1: 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Central from 3412, same traffic. Clear, same time.

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0: 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Sixty-six north of 4 meter on a green Sierra. 26 Adam Charles William 2.
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1: What's the return on the vehicle and the status?
0: Comes back to a 2006 GMC Sierra, registered to a Robert Conrad out of Mount Pleasant. He is clear file, valid, two previous for alcohol.
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Ione County Central Dispatch to Belding, first responders and life EMS are priority through medical at 321 Floral Drive, 321 Floral Drive, cross of Woodland and Park Street, 471-year-old female lift assist. Central is clear, 352.

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0: I'm going to have a juvenile on board with me, female. I'm going to be route to a residence on Jefferson Street. I'll let you know when we check out. Starting mileage is going to be 8270.
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2: 3414. I'm secure.
0: Airbrake 3414, go ahead.
2: 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This is Children's Service Card 14, 4002, 16, I'll be in Service Card 16, 8-9-0.
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2: 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I'm in service car 43. 4914, coming in service car 67. 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
2: 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Color speeds, there's a gentleman in his late 30s slumped over to the side. He was breathing. We are starting medical as well.
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0: 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I have a report of a male slumped over to the side in the vehicle. He was breathing. You'll be looking for a red GMC car. Central's clear at 740.

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0: Yeah, PD call.
1: They're en route. They're on Potters now, but they're a little bit out, still in Easton Township.
0: I'm clear. I can't get them to wake up. It's ETO 8.
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1: There you go. 6LWW63. It's GMC Acadia.

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2: Possibly Roy.
3: 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Thank you.
1: Yeah. Four nine eight.
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0: Vehicle comes back on a 2019 GMC Acadia to Sarah Crook. Not sure if it's going to be her husband, Roy, or Roy's son, Aaron, driving.

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0: Central Time. That'll be Aaron if you can run as well.
1: Stand by.
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0: 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They're about a minute out.
1: Go for time.
0: Subject has an officer safety caution and lien and a CMS record. Other than that, clear and valid out of building with one prior.
1: Okay.
0: 7:59.

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1: I am secure.
0: Clearing the clock. 46-7 status.
2: Secure, thank you.
0: You're welcome.
1: 3425. 3425. Good morning. Homing Service,
0: Eastern Ionia. 3. All right.
1: Good morning, 801.
0: 3410,
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1: Secure.
0: 801.
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0: 6453,
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0: It's going to be westbound I-96, mile marker 62, two semi-trucks, hit their mirrors.
1: Clear.
0: Needle 2.

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1: Every report of a possible structured fire, Bradford Road off of Bellamy, Bradford off of Bellamy. Callers reporting a garage or barn blew up, heard an explosion, and now sees flames. You're clear. 492.
2: Go ahead and phone that out, please.
0: Clear. Tone name. Yeah, no.
3: Were you around?
2: Yeah, we're at the fairgrounds with the ladder. We'll start headed that way.
1: On to a possible structure fire. Bradford Road off of Bellamy. Bradford off of Bellamy. Caller reporting a garage or barn blew up. Heard an explosion and now they see flames. Central's clear for zone 803.
4: Hey, from the zone.
1: To respond to a possible structure fire on Bradford Road off of Bellamy. Possible garage or barn blew up, heard an explosion, now there's flames. Building's 30 by 20. Possible pigs in there. Central's clear at 804.

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0: 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When you get a second, can you dispatch Reese's calling out here for this vehicle?
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0: Are you grabbing the engine by chance? We are. Everyone in house here is going to board training and head that way.
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2: 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She did advise that her husband was going over there direct to make sure there was nobody nearby or in the fire. They also advised that those people normally work during the day.

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0: 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The heavy black smoke.
1: Clear on Sharon X. Union Central Dispatch to Saranac Fire, mutual aid to public safety on a structure fire, Bradford Road near Bellamy. Bradford Road near Bellamy, every report of a possible barn on fire. The caller heard an explosion, now sees flames. Central's clear, 805. Ionia Central Dispatch to Saranac Fire Department, mutual aid to public safety at a possible barn fire, Bradford Road near Bellamy. A caller heard an explosion and now sees flames, possibly a 30 by 20 barn. So I'm just clear at 808.
2: Clear, fire ground one. 808. Tanker 3.
1: 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Go ahead.
2: 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Tanker 3 is in route with 2.
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0: Still a little out, and I can see a lot of black smoke. Central 14, give me Orleans for a tanker as well.
1: 14 Orleans for a tanker. I'm clear. Ionia Central Dispatch to Orleans Fire, mutual aid to public safety on a possible barn fire. Bradford near North Bellamy. Bradford near North Bellamy. They're requesting a tanker for a caller heard an explosion, now sees flames from a barn. So I'm just clear at 809. Ionia Central Dispatch to Orleans, mutual aid to Ionia Public Safety, barn fire on Bradford Road near Bellamy. They're requesting your tanker. Central's clarity, 10.

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1: I know public safety's just getting on the seat. If you wouldn't mind finding out if they're going to want traffic control for getting tankers in and out.
0: Clear, stand by. 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Port 914, do you have traffic? 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

0: 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I'm clear. Propane tank inside the Barney. 14.
1: Alpha, can you get consumers this way? I think there's electric going to the barn.
0: Clear on consumers, 814. Essential with an update to all incoming mutually to the structure fire Bradford and Bellamy. It's going to be a 30x30 barn, fully involved. There is equipment inside as well as a propane tank. Essential's clear, 14. Clear, 14. 4-1.
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0: Four nine 14 from Engine 4. Over to you, Lucas.
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0: Okay, my engine 3 is en route with 2. 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
1: I'm clear, 20.

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0: I'll be taking fire command from 4914, switching to fire ground one.
1: I'm clear, you're in command, fire ground one at 826.
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1: En route with one, 827. Great, 492.
0: Roger, bud.
1: The first 15-minute timer since 4914 checked out.
0: Okay, thanks.

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They're responding on an 80-year-old female fall with assist only, Central Clearing 28.

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0: 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Left us as long with an AMA.
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Central dispatch to countywide units, DOL eastbound on 96 from the 65 for a white box truck. Caller states it's weaving and keeps going off the shoulder. Unknown plate, Central Square, no additional at 916.

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1: 492, what?
0: Mutual 492 units clear. Red for road command terminated.
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0: Control 6-4, Bevel. I'll be clear of this and headed up to the Muir area to turn over some more property. I'll get you an address when I'm out.
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My unit, Central Dispatch, Life EMS, have a priority 3 in Lyons, 205 South Prairie Street, 205 South Prairie, cross of East Isham Street, 74-year-old male that passed out. He is conscious, alert, breathing normally. Central's clear, 957.

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0: available countywide units, be well, westbound on 96 from 66, for a gravel train that's dropping bricks of gravel into the roadway and vehicles are hitting them. Unknown plate, central's clear, no additional at 1035.
1: Central from 628. Can you show me out at the middle school on follow-up? 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
0: No, okay, we're getting multiple calls on this gravel truck. They're bigger than the size of a basketball.
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0: Last call was westbound from 66.
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2: 3414 from 3410.
1: I'm clear, I'll head out there.
2: 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Central 64517.
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0: Clear 1039. Ionia Central to Odessa Township Fire and Life EMS for a priority 1 at 1059 Emerson Street, Apartment A12, 1059 Emerson Street, Apartment A12, cross of Ionia Street and Pearl Street for a 65-year-old male, diabetic problem, not alert, caller safety is very confused, Central's clear 1039.

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0: 6451, Dallas.
1: 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I got an updated play for you when you're ready.
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0: Do you have any more updates on that gravel train's location?
2: They just passed the 6-7. It's going to be a JT transport truck. Sounds like they don't have their cover on the back of their load.
0: Clear. Are they east or westbound?
2: My caller just advised they were westbound.
0: Clear.
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1: We're getting calls in reference to people with damage caused by that gravel. Do you know if they need a report for that?
0: My guess would be yes. Probably going to have to be either another state car or county car that takes it. But I'm waiting with probably 14 at Jordan Lake.
1: Fine, clear.

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1: Good.
0: To be westbound in front of the Saranac Rest area, Michigan Fairway Frank 196279, I'm going to go. Red truck, black dump trailer.
1: Clear westbound, Saranac Rest area 1050. 514, I'm out with him. 1050.
2: Central front 628.
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4: Yeah,
5: I'm
4: four.
3: Three, four, ten. Can you copy two PDAs in the same area?
5: Back room. I'm on it.
3: Westbound 996, mile marker 69. Got a red blue. Check that. Red Buick Enclave. She is slightly blocking, not drivable. She said she's going to call a wrecker. 20 yards behind her, there's going to be a Red Cross vehicle who also hit gravel.
1: Ten, okay.
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0: actually going to have a third in that same area when you're, if you're able to copy that.
1: Yeah, I'll get them all when I'm down there. I'll let you know where I'm at when I get there.
0: Appreciate it. 753.

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0: I'll be clear, no contact.
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0: from 14. Go ahead. You had any luck?
1: Yeah, I think I see him. He's over on the construction side, over by half 66.
0: Clear, so not westbound, but is actually part of the construction.
1: He's at least parked in the construction area right now.
0: Yeah, I'm clear.

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1: I'm out with the first two westbound at Sunfield.
0: All right, clear 11 o'clock.

0: Central 6498.
1: 6498, go ahead.
0: Yeah, with the vehicle, it's going to be Boy David 37328. Going to be eastbound in the construction side at 156.
1: Clear, 1102. 3410. Status. Affirm, the black Ford Explorer stated they don't need a police report. They just have a flat tire. They wanted me to call Reed Hoppus for them.
2: 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That's what I'm out with.
1: 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I'll be calling them.

0: 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Units to respond.
1: 2566 in Dildon.
2: 14, eastbound, 567.
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1: Is that going to be Adam or 8? Here, stand by. 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
0: 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Sounds just clear. 11-21.
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0: East Ernie, apartment 102, 80-year-old female, back pain, difficulty in breathing. Sounds just clear. 11-21.

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0: 4922.
1: You can agree to CFS. I got flagged down by a male at Millen, Maine.
0: Clear, do you have a file class?
1: Sounds like it's a harassment issue.
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1: Go ahead.
0: I know it's going to be a ways out for Portland. I know it's going to be a ways out. Do I have your permission to send Portland out to westbound near Peak Road? There's a vehicle out there with multiple children that ran out of gas. He said he was just going to walk to the rest area and get a ride, but at one point had all of his kids running around out on the highway.
1: MDOT's out here on these. I should be able to clear here shortly and take care of us.
0: Clear on that. Thank you.

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0: It's on toll-free 498. Where was the first call that you had stopped in the roadway come out at?
1: Location or time call?
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1: Clear, I'm going to guess they passed the 76.
0: Not clear.

0: 4922 from Central.
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0: Did this have something to do with Harrison Street?
1: Negative.
0: A caller on 911 advising she has homeless people on her property that she's arguing with.
1: Conquest.
0: 14th. Four 9 14 from Central.
2: Central.
0: If you could please start towards 730 Harrison Street. I have a subject on 911 arguing with homeless people on her property. Call dropped or calling her back.
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2: 49 units with additional. The caller is going to be Dolores Bierman. She's at the residence. It's her daughter's house, Erica. The male that's staying in the tent states that Erica has given him permission to be there. The caller confirms that, but is also stating she's not in her right mind to be able to say that.
0: Is clear.
2: Also, Erica is currently not there. She's at work.
0: Clear.
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0: 1149. 3410 from Central. Are you out near the entrance to the westbound scale?
2: I have been. I'm out with a semi right now.
0: With a flat tire?
2: Hey, sir.
0: Clear. Be advised, I-96 has gotten a call there and route down there.
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0: 1:34:16 or 21. 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
0: Not clear. 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I believe it's going to be 3011 Eastern area.
1: Fair enough.
0: Folks.
2: 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I'll be clear of Harrison's. Clear, 12 will do.

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Iron News Central Dispatch, Portland Ambulance for Priority 1, 112 East Bridge Street, Portland, 112 East Bridge Street, between Cat and Maple, for a 78-year-old female, fall down 18 steps. Central's clear at 1207.

0: Central 4922.
1: I'm going to be on that 550 East Main Street regarding my last harassment complaint.
2: Clear, relay checks.
1: Negative.
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1: Go ahead.
2: Southbound Kelsey at Peck Lake.
0: Harley, no plate. One white male accident.
1: Come on, Kelsey. Peck Lake. Laura Figgle, white male.
0: Sorry about that. We're actually closer to Nicholas. Went past it. Southbound speeds 80.
1: Southbound speeds of the 80s past Nicholas.
2: 25 clear.
0: He's in the oncoming lane right now, kind of right in the center line. He's passing Peck Lake now.
1: Onbound lane, right in the center line, passing Peck Lake now.

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0: 12.

0: 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So 46.7.
1: 46.7.
2: Where's EMS at again?
1: 112 East Bridge between Kent and Maple.
2: I'm clear. I'm here. I'm not seeing them yet, though.
1: Forty-six-one.
3: My Falcon 46-6 will be in service, doubled, going by 6, and we'll be out to assist the ambulance as well.
0: Central 98, I'll be out with 15.
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1: 1 detain, 1215.
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2: I'll be out.
1: You're out, 1216.

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0: Central, 15 minutes. Where the call?
1: 15, what?
0: Class of Monty, M-O-N-T-Y, first of Seth, S-E-T-H, middle of Aaron, A-R-O-N, only one H, 11, 18, and 94.
1: I'm clear. Three, your gun info.
0: Good.
1: It's clearly in the register to your subject there. Also, he's clear file motorcycle endorsement out of Ionia.
0: For me.
1: Afram.
2: Central 3421.
1: Go ahead.
2: I can take care of that complaint you have at our office.
3: I'm clear 21. Do you want me to send off an email to IT as well, or you got all that?
2: I can take care of it. That don't be until we had or was there anymore.
3: And just that it was using...

0: Central, 3421.
1: You what?
0: I can take care of that complaint you have at our office.
2: I'm clear, 21. Do you want me to send off an email to IT as well, or you got all that?
0: I can take care of it. That all the info we had, or was there any more?
2: Just that it was using his email, but it looks like everything was going back to Italy.
0: I'm clear.
2: So far.
1: 3415.
0: Go ahead.
1: Lift affirmative. He does have an approved license.
0: See you, please.
1: Go ahead.
0: 807 Adam Edwards.

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1: Go ahead.
0: Station's loaded and clear last.
1: Clear, 3415 for your plate.
0: Good.
1: It's clear lane, 2005 Harley-Davidson motorcycle to your subject. It's valid through November of this year. EIB is yes.
0: Okay.

0: that's their first one.
1: Go ahead.
2: I'm clear of the crash. It's on the highway. You can send me westbound at Google Check.
1: Clear. Thank you.
3: Central 466.
1: Go ahead.
3: That's Alpha 1 will be clear of the assist. Back in.
1: Central 24.

0: 3421.
1: 3421, go ahead.
0: Yeah, it's been taken in. I'm clear of it.
1: 13, copy, another call.
0: Good.
1: If you could respond to 5471 West Bluewater Highway, across the Lucky Lane and South Johnson Road, and making contact with Jane and Tyler. We have EMS on the way out there. He had an individual walk up to his property saying he was going to pass out. However, caller would like PD contact because he is tired of random people walking up to his property.
0: Okay.
1: 1229.
2: Central 3414.
1: 3414, go ahead.
2: 15's requesting R&H, goodbye.
1: Sir, 1230.

0: 628, copy a call.
1: Go ahead.
0: Yeah, the mini market, 404 West Main. 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
1: Sounds clear.
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0: 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I'm back in.
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0: Go ahead.
1: I think it's UPS at your door.
0: I'm clear.
1: Thank
0: you. 1 and 2 from 1. I'll take care of it. I'm clear. That's 3%.
1: Go on.
0: This is Clinton County Line. ETL, I'll be back in.
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Palmel First Responders, license mutual aid to Portland Ambulance for Colin Palmel. 415 South State, 415 South State, cross of Leona Drive and Washington. They're responding on a 85-year-old male. Fall yesterday, I believe his hip is broken. Sense is clear, 1245. Iron County Central Dispatch, Palmel First Responders for Priority 3, 415 South State, 415 South State, cross Leona and Washington, 85-year-old male, fall yesterday, possible broken hip, substance clear, 1245.

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0: I'm clear of this one. Go ahead with next.
1: 609 James, 609 James Street, between Division and Ann. Make contact with Emily Kenny. Her 9-year-old Ezra is out of control and hitting her and being disrespectful.
0: I'm clear.
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0: 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No answer. 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
0: R&H has the motorcycle from 15's stop. You could have that as impounded, please, and I'll be continuing my suspicions.
1: Clear. What color was it?
0: Red.
1: 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Thank you, 1315.

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0: 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Can you copy an address for follow-up?
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0: I'm out on sales in Whitesbridge. Did the caller advise what way it was heading?
1: Caller advised it was going east. However, he started to say it turned around, but then I lost him again.
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0: County Central to Countywide Unit for a TIA at 4266 North Johnson Road. 4266 North Johnson Road. Car gear, PI, broken line. He has to respond.
1: 3410, is there an answer?
2: The rest of 34 is at the office. Cycle versus near PI, and on 4266 North Johnson. It's 4266 North Johnson, crosses Celia and Mead Road. Driver has a broken leg, such as clear 14-1.

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0: area of Dollar General, 438 West Lincoln Ave. Caller states an older gentleman wearing a gray shirt, brown pants, gray beard, and bald appeared to be on drugs and was shuffling around, would like him checked on. Last seen heading east on 21.
1: Clear.
2: 14's clear. 22, I'm on about. I can swing through there.
1: I'm clear.
0: 14, 18.

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1: 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Roger, 542, I'll be near you. 1423.

0: Azure 466. Myself and one will be out at a city hall meeting.
1: 1425.
2: 7, same traffic.
1: 1425.
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0: go ahead with it.
1: Pam Weston, 517-732-8812. In reference to a guy that is soliciting and she thinks he's shady, 760 Lyons Road.
0: Where is he there now?
1: Negative, this happened an hour ago. You were unreadable.
0: Can you put that call on holding, please?
1: Confirm. Hey,

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1: 11424 Button Road, 11424 Button Road, be checking on a Frank Mulder. Was originally a walk-in complaint to Belden Police. They're concerned that he does not have a proper living condition or can care for himself.
0: Okay.
1: 1433.

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1: Second, 1436.

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0: Thank you.
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0: You're welcome, 1440.

Central Dispatch to Clarksville Fire. I have a report of wood on the railroad tracks on fire northwest of Drew and Bell between Bell and Hastings. Central's clear at 1447. Central Dispatch to Clarksville Fire. I have a report of wood on the railroad tracks on fire between Bell and Hastings. Central's clear at 1447.

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0: We'll be in service.
1: Clear, be advised that the caller is going to be in an orange tractor and stated he will meet you at where the train tracks intersect with Bell Road and lead you to the fire.
0: Clear on that.
1: 1455.

0: 3410, can you copy a well-being check?
1: North Central.
0: Detroit PD is my caller. They got a call from a juvenile that was in a chat with another juvenile that lives at 7624 Bowen Road and was making some suicidal comments. No direct threats or weapons. Goes by the name of Chase.AEP in the Discord. 1456.

0: 6 season plate.
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0: Frank Adam William, 9476. Can I get a return, please?
1: William 9476 comes back milling to a 2009 Ford Escape registered to a Frank Mulder out of that address. Expiration 10-5-2026.
0: I'm clear. Can you do me a favor and run all people to this address, please?
1: Hey, room. 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
1: I'm clear, thank you.
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0: 朋友听一下电话。听我的呀。Nice, not going anywhere. It's larceny of gas from Marina, just outside of Lego.
1: No, but that's up to kind of small, you know.
0: No, sir. 34-10, you want to hold?
2: Thanks, sir.
0: No, sir. And so I'll take that for you.

0: 6. 16, go ahead.
1: 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Clear west.
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0: Clear the jail, heading out to the courthouse.
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0: I only central two countywide units near. Two countywide units near westbound Grand River, 3386 westbound Grand River. Caller states a individual came to Pier Aluminum and was unloading his truck. He asked the employees there for alcohol, cash, and fell off his truck. They believe he is impaired. He left heading east on Grand River. Was not able to get a plate, but there is going to be a big black ace of spades on the rear doors of his truck. 3415 from Central.
1: Sorry, I was on TX. Is that where you were trying to get a hold of me for?
0: Affirm.
1: Ronquist.
0: 1524.

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Union Central Dispatch, Life EMS for Priority 1, 1576 West Blue Water, Ionia Correctional Facility for a 34-year-old male who cut himself in the face and head area, possibly the neck. Here to use the Sally Port, Priority 1, Central's clear, 1530.

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1: Yeah, go ahead.
0: 2744 Jordan Lake Street, 2744 Jordan Lake, across the freshwater and French Fry just outside of the city. We've been in contact with Elaine Baldock, reference larceny of gas. Central 16.
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0: TX reference some phone harassment? If you could please call Fred Colbera. He lives at 150 South Robinson Street, and he's getting numbers, or two different numbers calling him all hours of the day. They just say they're from member services, but not from what company.
1: Sounds good.
0: Thank you.
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0: ISDX is online. They're inquiring if your department has cleared the scene yet to where they can run train you.
2: We're still on the side of the tracks, so we got a flat tire we're trying to fix, but we're not impeding the tracks at all.
0: No, I'm clear. I'll relay that to them and I'll finish.
2: Okay, thanks.
0: You're open, 15%.

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0: 15:47.

FTX. Hey, Herb. Go ahead. If you could start with a TX for Cindy Stanley, 810-964-3925. In reference to some dogs that are possibly on her property, she kicked her stepdaughter out. She had six dogs. Caller states two of them tried to eat her. She needs assistance getting into the home to turn her electricity back on. I'm clear. 1554.

0: 498 for alarm at NovaCare, 120 South Dexter, 120 South Dexter, showing suite 400, showing the main entry door. 498 is clear.
1: 10-12-22 is clear. En route.
2: 26 is clear.
0: Both clear, 16-1.

0: Central to 46.6 and 46.7 BOL for a black Saturn last seen near the Speedway in Portland, 1530 East Grand River Ave, heading west on Grand River. Caller states they had all the windows down, the driver had a ski mask on, and they did not have a plate. Driver thought it was suspicious.
1: We're both clear on it.
0: $16.02.

0: 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Back in the village.
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0: You need clearance from the Lions call. 6 to carry that and attach me to this one.
1: Okay.

0: 9 units, Cap.
1: Where's the gas? Give me some time.
0: 16 on.

0: and 3410 from Central.
1: Yeah.
0: Are you going to have an old Cisco Orleans car on today?
1: Negative.
0: I'm clear. Are you available for a TX complete?
1: Negative.
0: So you made contact with Clarissa Girard, 517-526-0196, leaves her keys were stolen from the Smyrna Dam yesterday.
2: Central has a PDA pending at 16.
1: Trying to reserve.
2: 3410, it's not holding on the road. Headed here this morning, is home now. Can't drive her vehicle anymore.
1: Okay.
2: 1612.
3: Link secure. We're back in.
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1: I'm about out here in Lake Elbe. You can hold that crash for me. I'll call you once I'm done with this.
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1: 22.
0: West Washington, 228 West Washington, between Depot and Pleasant. Caller states it's the top apartment, number 4 maybe. Do a well-being check on caller's daughter in Elizabeth Dollar Height. She went there to get some belongings for her children, and her ex wouldn't let her leave with their 8-week-old baby. Her mom says her phone, he probably broke her phone because she won't answer it.
1: Clear.
0: 1618.
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0: Male half is clear and valid out of Lake Odessa. Female is clear and valid out of Tuttle Road.
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0: 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Caller reporting a Dodge Ram.
1: Could it be a Dodge Ram and a what?
0: And another vehicle. One patient possibly unconscious. 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

0: 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Bradford and Graff. Two vehicles. Central's clear for Stone 1626.
1: Benzic 4, you're in route 1626.
0: Bradford and Graff. Bradford and Graff. Central's clear at 1627.

County Central Dispatch to Berlin Orange, AMY VMS for an unknown rollover eastbound at the 67. Eastbound at the 67, unknown rollover, Central Clear 1628. Dispatch Life EMS, priority 1 at intersection 414 East 8, 414 East 8, 72-year-old male diabetic, now alert, Central Square 1628. It's Berlin Orange Fire for an unknown rollover, eastbound 96 to 67, eastbound 96 to 67, unknown rollover, Central Square 1628.

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1: I'm clear, you're out, 1629. They're asking to.
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2: I'm clear, thank you.
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0: Central 16.
3: John.
0: I'm clear, this call, Michael. 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
3: Clear, thank you.
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1: We got one unconscious, not alert.
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2: 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Ionia Central Dispatch to Orleans Fire, assist to Ionia Public Safety on a PI. This will be on Graff near Bradford, Graff and Bradford. We have a pin in. You're needed for an LZ. Central's clear, 1632.

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2: One driver is pinned in.
3: 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Rick, 22. I'm on scene.
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1: Arrival. 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
2: 26 AeroMed, about 20 minutes off.
1: I'm clear. We do have a field right here on the corner. I'll get with Orleans when they show up.
2: Clear on that field in the corner, 1633.
0: Thirty-four ten.
1: 4:15.
0: 3410, go on.
1: Can you restack the lost property? I'm en route to 25's location.
0: Pay for him.
2: 3425. 3425. Can we get a hold of 349 for AI?
0: Affirm 10, clear.
1: Touch 10, I'll take care of
0: it. I'm clear, thanks.

0: 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Edward Victor Paul 0824.
1: Do you want the return or just added?
0: Both.
1: Toyota Tacoma comes back to a Earl Peterson Jr. out of Graft Road. Expiration 12-3-2026, EIVS.

0: 3425. Were you clear?
1: Negative.
0: Victor Paul 0824 comes back to a 2021 Toyota Tacoma, registered to a Earl Clayton Peterson Jr. out of Graft Road, expiration 12-3-2026, EAV, yes.
1: 14, we're clear.
0: 1636.

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0: I'm clear of MACOM. I'm in a county, John. I think they call in Smyrna.
1: Affirm, if you could.
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0: You can also show me clear of the last GS.
1: No, I'm clear. 1639.
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3: Clear. 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
1: Go ahead.
4: The cement truck on the highway is not blocking it from the median. Do you need me anywhere else?
1: No, just hold right central for now. Clear.
3: Check.
1: Paper.
3: Thank you.
1: Central 16.
3: 16, go ahead.
4: I'm out. Looks like we got a cement truck on the side of the Union here.
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1: Orleans 3.
0: Orleans 3.
1: Orleans 3 in route. Also, can we have a fireground channel? You can communicate with them, please.
0: You can take one. I'll let them know.
1: Copy that.
0: Orleans is going to be communicating with you on fireground one.
1: Hunter.
0: 1641.

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2: 3416.
0: Standby.
2: Advise you that Greens is en route for that truck.
1: Aeromed.
0: Cancel Aeromed 1642.
1: Does that mean cancel Orleans as well?
0: Clear 1642.
3: I'll be clear. Return.
2: 1643.
0: The landing zone, you can disregard. Touch clear 1643.
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1: Command all, incoming Ionia. You can slow down, respond priority 3, I've already enrolled.
2: They're just confirming that was 0 Robert Charles King 45.

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1: 16-1.
0: Sorry about that. I've got a 36,000-pound cement truck on its side in the median. Can I get a driver's request for R&H, please?
1: Green's already called, said they got a call on it, and they're en route.
0: That works for me.
1: 1646.

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0: Good evening. I'm in service. I'll be en route to Sparrow Main to relieve 6463.
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0: 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I'm still in the building area.
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1: 16, go ahead.
2: 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Boy Charles 20655.
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Central Dispatch, any available units in the area westbound from the 62, if you could VOL for a burnt orange Dodge Nitro, Michigan plate, Edward William Paul 0393, weaving in and out of traffic, Central Square, no additional 1650.

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2: Go ahead.
1: For reference, your request so far, we're not coming up with anything. I'll let you know if I do.
2: I'm clear. I appreciate it. If you could push those 3425 subject, he's going to be working on that article on at 4200.
1: No, I'm clear. 1701.

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0: We just had a trailer pop a tire on the westbound lane at the 66.5. So if you can get a deputy out there, trooper, to at least give them lights, there's a pickup calling a boat.
1: Clear 1702.
2: I'm clear. Are you able to put lights on a motorist assist on your way to the township?
1: Ethan.
2: Claire, it's going to be westbound near the 66.5. It's just a trailer that popped the tire. Fire's out on a different scene. Just looking for lights on it.
1: Clear.
2: No, I'm clear. 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
0: 34-6, and route Francis Road at 34-9 is the same. Route also.
1: Clear, 1705. What vehicle are you in?
0: Just personal.
1: 1706.

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0: I'll be out of service. Have a good night.
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2: I'm out of service. Have a good night.
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0: Thank you.
1: You're welcome, 1725.

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For a 49-year-old female, sickness with dizziness. Central's clear, 1720.

0: Central Dispatch to Saranac. A request from E4, do you respond to a priority 3 at 9484 McCarthy Road between Omaha and Marvy Drive for a 49-year-old female sick person with dizziness? That's clear, 1727. I am the Central Dispatch to Saranac for priority 3. 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Address 9484 MacArthur, 9484 MacArthur Road between Omaha and Marvy for a 49-year-old female sick person with dizziness. Central's clear at 1727.
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2: 4937 is going to remain on scene for traffic control. You show all the 49s clear.
1: 37 remaining on scene. 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
1: Clear 1749. Ionia Central to countywide units. Copy a VOL near westbound Blue Water Highway and Morrison Lake Road for a red van with the numbers A1 with a ladder on top. They are unable to maintain a lane heading east. Central's clear, 1749.

0: 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Central's clear, 1750.
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1: What's going to be with the
0: 4944? If you're trying to reach us, your digital.
1: One van, but he just took off. He continued eastbound on 21.
0: I'm clear. He continued eastbound on 21. We'll reference BOL on 21 on Morrison Lake. He continued eastbound on 21. Central's clear, 1752.

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0: Hey, Jervis, starting him up, Holt.
1: Presentation 3. Working, go ahead.
2: 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Go ahead. I reference Smyrna Dam. The wallet was located on Ellison Road. I gave the complainant's number to that caller so they could coordinate things up.
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0: It's going to be 3356 Portland Road in Portland. 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

Ione County Central Dispatch to Portland for through. You could respond to a Priority 2 medical at Sunset Ridge, 7204 East Grand River Avenue, 7204 East Grand River Avenue, lot 55, cross of Sunset Boulevard. You're responding on a 6-year-old female. Fall, hit her head, was bleeding, and is now vomiting. Central's clear, 1804.

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Hey, Union County, this is the Dodge 2 building fire responding for a commercial fire alarm, 301 South Pleasant Street, 301 South Pleasant, Southern United Methodist, cross up West Washington Street and West Liberty Street, showing smoke detector downstairs. Central Clear, 36.

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call for a fire alarm, 301 South Pleasant Street, 301 South Pleasant, about the United Methodist Conference of West Washington and West Liberty, showing downstairs smoke detectors. 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
0: You can show me on scene of a church, nothing showing, outbound investigating.
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0: 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He called earlier.
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1: Satchel 622.
0: 632.
1: I'll be clear, Lash. 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
0: If you can respond to the dam, go to the west side, drive toward the buildings off of High Street. You'll be making contact with Jamie. He received a text with a picture of 2 kids on it.
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1: Go ahead.
0: The North Staten High behind 7 Paul. Paul Zebra 20. Yes. Gray 4, excuse me.
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0: Caller is preferring a TX rather than an in-person, is it?
1: I'm clear.
0: 1845.

Ione County Central dispatch to Portland EMS for priority one medical at 223 Charlotte Highway, 223 Charlotte Highway, at Portland Assisted Living and Memory Care, cross of East Bridge and Lillian Boulevard, for an 84-year-old female, not alert, Central is clear, 1846.

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0: 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I'll be out. 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

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She advised a male subject urinated outside and then exposed himself. He has since took off on a bike, unknown direction of travel. Silver motorcycle, registration, Union David, 295. 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
1: 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She'd like a TX to start her TX with the milk.
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0: 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TX is 517-732-8223. Reference a civil dispute between her and her landlord.
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0: If you can head out to 2132 Belding Avenue, 2132 Belding Avenue, checking the area to the west of that address for a male possibly trespassing on the area. Could you also give me a text TX for further?
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0: Responding to 750 East Grand River Avenue, 750 East Grand River Avenue, Lot 28, Lakeside Campground, cross of the Jordan South State Road. 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
0: 1931. .3412 from Central. 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Be advised, you do have one pending.

asking the County Central Dispatch to countywide units, special attention 622 for BOL for two vehicles, black Audi registration, ever yellow Queen 6554, and a silver truck, unknown registration, coming from Smyrna Dam, unknown direction of travel from the dam, possible OWI, purple, special security 9624.

0: 3412. I'll be clear of this for now. You can attach it to the next. Clear. Check the area of 5906 Morrison Lake Road, 5906 Morrison Lake, between West Peck Lake Road and MacArthur Road. Caller reports three dogs running through yards, barking at people, look very malnourished. Clear. Animals were last seen on Morrison Lake Road near Peck Lake. Clear. 3426 from Central.
1: Right.
0: The advisor sees a call back from Shannon in regard to the 2270 Powders Road call. Stated that she is able to take your call now. Also stated that the male is back. She is leaving, and he is as well. Believes that he may also be intoxicated.
1: Clear. I'll attempt to take her again.
0: 1926.

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1: You're in the area, 1948.
2: Central 43.
3: Okay, go ahead.
2: I think I'm going to be ill. No charge.
1: 3420, your status?
3: Yes. Mom should be all set here.
1: You're all set there, 1949.

Angel. Our caller that resides on Peck Lake, 7031 West Peck Lake Road, to say that the dogs are right back in front of her house in that location now. Okay.

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1: Central 46-4, say again.
0: If you could head down to the Two Rivers Park near the 9/11 Memorial Trail, caller states that there is a red Malibu driving down the trail. It sounds like they may be beginning to argue as well. If you'd like 46-6 to assist you.
1: I'll check in, buddy.
0: 7-55. Before be advised that they are now leaving, headed towards Divine.
1: Sub 4.
0: 1925.

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1: 3425, go ahead.
0: Green Havoc has both vehicles. I'll be clear of it and route to our service.
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1: 3410, go ahead.
0: Fan will be on post. Have a service. Have a good night.
1: Have a good night. 1958.
0: Probably clear of it back in.
1: Clear of it back in 1958.

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1: You in?
0: I'm looking for a red Malibu.
1: Nathan.
0: And what was the direction of travel from Divine and the trail?
1: Stand by. Unknown. They were headed toward Divine from the trail.
0: 10-4. I'll check the area. So far, I'm UPL.
1: 320. Central from 3412. 3412, go ahead. I'll be out at 7060 Peck Lake Road, attempting to make contact. Six two two 2800.